feel the things I don't normally feel. Yeah, I can finally be totally honest. It's like I'm looking

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2: Be not working hard. Yeah, right, picture that with a Kodak. Or better yet, go to Times Square, take a picture of me with a Kodak. 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And tonight, let's enjoy life.

walk on by. Girls be looking like Debbie Fly. 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This is how I roll, animal print pants out control. It's Red Food with the big ass frog.

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And I can feel the things I don't normally feel. Yeah, I can finally be totally honest. It's like I'm looking down.

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1: It's Mr. 305 checking in for the remix. You know they had that 75 Street Brazil. Well, this year's gonna be called Caiocho. Que hola, gata. Que hola, omega. 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

0: 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Let's make a bet.
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1: Chopper style, what you bitches wanna do? Bun size, cute bitch, yeah, I'm only 5'2". 1 band, 2 band, yeah, I spend it on my show, I'm just a really bad bitch from what you niggas put me through. 3 band, 4 band, why

0: 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This nigga dead, bro.
1: Don't tell nobody what I tell you, baby, this between us.
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1: 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You can't be corny, you can't be goofy. Some of these P.I.s do too much to heck of bootsy. A lot of these ninjas wore some bras, they be groupies. Golden Gate Bridge, we be shining. From Alcatraz, you can get to Mare Island. When the game originated, 10 toes with feet on the pavement. I'm elated, I made it, I know them suckers, they hate.

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1: Pop that shit.